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1: Put together that dresser. We've got some baby clothes already. Like,
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1: 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Not even alive yet.
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Bruno Mars, Risk It All, Hot 96. Just make sure that significant other is worth the risk, because there's so many people that thought they were risking all, thought they were making the right move. They were just like wrapped in the endorphins, and then, oh, snap, I married a narcissist. Don't be that person. Hot 96, Tommy Richmond.

0: put together that dresser. We've got some baby clothes already. Like,
1: nice.
0: First of all, this baby is just going to
1: breast.
0: Oh, I'm already spoiled. Not even alive yet.
1: I love a spoiled
0: baby girl. That's crazy. Hasn't even been born yet, and this is the most spoiled little baby you've ever seen.
1: Good.
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you got to go through the motions. 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And right, oh, it's so exhausting. 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

Dave Evans, little text lines and the phones. Blowing up for that one right there. Kalani and Folded Hot 96, the hit music channel. It's Vince Vega. 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A lot of calls and texts for this one as well. Tame Impala and Jenny, the remix. Dracula.

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It's in the forecast, so we'll have our fill of it soon enough. Hot 96, enjoy the rest of your night. Be safe. Getting into late night live mode already. A little bit early. 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
0: First of all, this baby is just going to
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0: Oh, I'm already spoiled. 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
0: baby. 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
0: Hasn't even been born yet, and this is the most spoiled little baby you've ever seen.
1: Good.
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0: 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I mean, I don't see what she sees, but maybe it's 'cause I'm wearing your cologne.
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0: Hasn't even been born yet, and this is the most spoiled little baby you've ever seen.
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0: Hasn't even been born yet, and this is the most spoiled little baby you've ever seen.
1: Good.

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13: Good morning and welcome to this week's Public Affairs program. I'm Amy Adams. This week, Nicole Mitten delivers an update on the Lloyd for You project.
14: Nicole Mitten got her start in television news and is now Lockmuller Group's public outreach manager. She uses her journalistic skills to help explain complex concepts to the public on projects like the I-69 tiered studies and the Mid-States Corridor. Nicole grew up on the east side of Evansville when there were more cornfields than retail and dining options, and she is now proud to bring this transformational Lloyd project to her hometown. So please help me in welcoming Nicole to our club today.
15: Good afternoon. Thank you so much for allowing me to come and give you an update on the Lloyd for You project. There are probably few in this room who haven't been impacted by it in some way. So let's get right to it. I think probably one of the greatest barometers of success for someone in my role is to print your educational materials at the beginning of a project and just hope that that schedule is going to stick. So in the spring of 2024, when I created the schedule, little rack cards that we put across town to let folks know what to expect with this project, we announced that the project would wrap up in 2028. That's a long timeline, but I'm so happy to be able to say that now in the summer of 2026, I've not had to reprint those materials. The schedule is holding, so while it does feel like it's taking a long time, we're very excited to say that we are on track. Backwards. There we go. So Jimmy Fallon has mean tweets in the transportation industry. We have what are called public comments. And one of them that we get most often on this project is, who came up with this? Well, that would be the Indiana Department of Transportation, Southwest, and the Evansville MPO, who thankfully had the foresight to put together a transportation study that would look at long-range solutions for the Lloyd Expressway, understanding that this was such an important artery for our region, not just the city and the county, but for the region, and looking at what ways could we be forward-thinking in the types of solutions that would be needed to create a good arterial flow, but also avoid some of the costs and impacts that might be associated with big, big changes to the Lloyd Expressway. And then as well as the MPO and NDOT, we had other partners that were very critical in bringing these projects forward. I include Warwick County on there because it was their work on the Epworth Road intersection that laid some of the groundwork for the innovative intersections that we would be proposing for the Lloyd Expressway. Next mean tweet. Who thought this was a good idea? So I think often we are very, very quick to judge the ideas that we aren't familiar with. And so sometimes we can pass judgment on something before we've even had an opportunity to try it. Who here tried New Coke? 1985, Coke said, we have a really great thing, let's try something else. Right? And so they were facing some declining market shares and thought, we're going to come up with something that people will enjoy more so than Coke. Was it a good idea? Was it a bad idea? I think history says it wasn't a great idea. It was dropped pretty quickly. But again, it draws to mind that sometimes we're quick to judge things, maybe whether we've tried it or not. Next, clear beer. I know not all of you were legal in 1993, but maybe a few of you were legal in 1993. Black and white marketing materials and a tagline that said, regular beer without the heaviness. Again, another idea that didn't really get legs. And then finally, how many of you were aware that Evansville was a test market for McDonald's pizza? My family and I loaded up in the Plymouth Voyager and we headed out to the McDonald's at I-64 and Highway 41. It was the only location in the area that had McDonald's pizza. Again, this one didn't make it out of Evansville. It seemed like a good concept, but expensive equipment and splitting your menu proved to be too difficult. So all of that to say, we asked people to come along board with us on this project, knowing that not everyone had driven a displaced left turn, and that, you know, if you've been in Michigan, maybe you're familiar with reduced conflict intersection, but chances are maybe you didn't have a lot of opportunities to drive them. And so we asked people to, help us get some momentum for this project by understanding that we can come up with solutions that maybe are not the ones that immediately come to top of mind. So the Lloyd Expressway includes Our current project includes more than a dozen improvement projects. That $150 million total has crept closer to $200 million at this point. We've definitely done great on the schedule, but with the cost of things increasing and their pricing, we're closer to $200 million on that. We go from one end of the county to the other, and chances are you've experienced orange barrels on just about every stretch of that. So improving safety, improving mobility, and making sure that we can maintain accessibility, and also making sure that we're balancing the costs and the impacts with the benefits. So here's the list of projects. You'll notice a couple of different colors in there, and this is color-coded based on the years that the projects would be running. So your turquoise color, those are your projects on the far east side and the far west side. We've had some early wins with the Van Avenue signal removal and the Stockwell Road intersection, which is almost a year now that it's been open. And then we have the projects towards the center, which is still considered the west side. We've got St. Joe and Wabash coming up yet. You're starting to see early utility work going on at those intersections now, and those will be running through 2028. Displaced left turns that we were speaking of, those are going in at Burkhart and Cross Point and Red Bank Road, very similar to Epworth. You'll see those intersections opening at the end of this year. Our reduced conflict intersections, that's where you go right to go left. You're going to go right, then make a U-turn. They are incredibly effective at improving safety. They take a little bit of getting used to if it's counterintuitive to have to go the opposite direction, but in reality, they do save time as well. And then, of course, Stockwell is our hybrid intersection. We'll talk a little bit more about why that hybrid solution was needed at that spot. So the innovative intersections are, the real gist of it is getting those left-hand turns away from the main intersection where you have those dangerous right-angle turns. Anytime you have an opportunity for that kind of T-bone crash is where you have the most severe accidents. Anytime we can find a way to remove those left turns from oncoming traffic is going to be a great improvement on safety. So the displaced left turn, it looks a little intense the first time you do it because we're asking you to cross traffic and be on the opposite side of traffic that's coming in the direction. So by moving those left-hand turns to the outside, so now you have your through traffic in the middle and your left-hand turns on the outside, we double the green light time. So not only is it safer because you've got your left turns happening on the outside of the intersection, but it's much more efficient because we can give just as much green light time to, instead of having time for left turns and time for through movement, we combine that and they can all move at the same time. The reduced conflict intersection, again, it's breaking down that left-hand turn into two steps. And I hear a lot of folks say, you expect teen drivers to be able to do that. You expect my 80-year-old mother to do that. In fact, I recommend to my teenage drivers and my 80-year-old mother, yes, please. Hillsdale is a reduced conflict intersection on 41 that just recently opened up. And that's where I asked my family to get onto 41 as opposed to other areas because I know the safety difference. We're looking at almost an 85% reduction in fatal and serious injury crashes by installing these types of intersections. And they become more efficient in the sense that the folks that need to turn left that are going to need a longer time to find a gap to turn left onto a main highway are then going to just cross a couple of lanes of traffic to get into a queue where they'll be queued up and waiting for a gap, whereas then the people who would be waiting behind them at the intersection to make a right-hand turn or a through movement, which needs a much smaller gap of time, those folks are able then to go ahead and execute their turn and go about their drive because you've got those left-handing turn vehicles moved into a separate lane. And now instead of having to judge traffic from two directions, am I safe to go from this direction? Am I safe this direction? You're breaking it down into two steps. So you're only looking left And then once you have a safe gap looking left, you just hop into that queue. And then again, once you're in the queue, you're going to look right and look for a gap to make that turn. The hybrid solution that we talked about at Stockwell was needed because you've already got the on-ramps for Green River, an exit ramp for Green River Road. It created some obstacles to putting in a full displaced left turn there. We couldn't make that fit with the Green River Road proximity. And so we have this hybrid solution. I like to call it the first one in the world. No one has disputed me on that yet, but the displaced left turn handles your eastbound traffic that would like to go northbound on Stockwell. And then for traffic that is westbound that would like to go south on Stockwell to State Hospital, Red Cross, Boy Scouts, those folks then use a boulevard left turn. So some of the challenges that we have faced with the Lloyd Expressway, and this is a common one, and I get it, because having grown up in Evansville, I think we all thought that wouldn't it be really nice if we just had interchanges? Like, why are there lights on this facility? I agree, that sounds fantastic. But when you look at the numbers, the impacts that are created by trying to put in interchanges, just the cost alone, and then you look at the volume of traffic on the Lloyd, it was just... the solution did not match the problem that we had. It was going to be over-designing for many of those intersections. We also have a real battle for attention. Folks are very busy, and we don't have traditional media that, you know, we used to rely on the courier and the press, you know, morning and afternoon, and we would get our information in very traditional ways, and now we're in a real battle for people's time and attention. So just getting them to tune in and understand what we're doing and how we're doing it and why we're doing it is a real challenge. And then just the idea of something new, as we talked about, you know, when you're introducing a concept that's not familiar to this area, it's natural for people to be a little hesitant, and we understood that. So we started out by creating a website and social channels. I encourage everyone to, especially as we're in this final push for Burkhart and Cross Point and Red Bank and those West Side projects in particular, there are going to be some times that are tough. One coming up, and I'll share this with you first here, it hasn't been released yet, but coming up mid-June, the Burkhart intersection will be right turns only. No left turns, and there will be through traffic on the Lloyd, but no through traffic on Burkhart for 1 week. We looked at almost a month and a half of different phased changes at the intersection and came to the conclusion that 1 week of intense pain was going to be better than prolonged pain for a month and a half. So that week in June, I would suggest, and if you've signed up for text and emails, you'll get a notification. It's already been pushed back because of weather once, but we're looking at June 15th. Now that intersection is going to face some restrictions. And so finding a way around the east side is going to be a challenge for that 1 week. But signing up for those text and email alerts will let you know when those types of changes are happening.
13: 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We now return to Nicole Minton as she delivers an update on the Lloyd for You project.
15: Those emails, and again, if you go to the project website, which is lloydforyou.com, there's an easy way to sign up for them there, so you don't need to memorize any of this. We did billboards. We have pop-up signs that we've taken to different events. This one was at the Fall Festival. Just letting folks know how to sign up for those types of news alerts. We also had one really big idea, and that was this 30 by 50 foot tarp. I have a kiddo who is in indoor percussion. If anyone is familiar with indoor percussion competitions, you have these giant tarps that you put down on the floor to protect it from the marching folks and the instruments. And so I saw that tarp that they were rolling up and taking it, you know, on and off the floor every competition, and I thought, why couldn't we turn that into a displaced left turn? And so as Epworth was close to opening, NDOT came to us and said, would you be able to do some sort of educational event for the Epworth opening? I know it's not Lloyd for you, but we feel like if we could educate people on Epworth, then it would do a lot for building confidence in the improvements that are coming to the rest of the expressway. And so we printed this giant 30 by 50 foot tarp. It's about 150 pounds. I realize that indoor percussion groups have about 20 people, and we have a team of about four. So that was a mistake on my part. But this tarp was then taken to Evansville Christian School, where we held an event, and people were able to come out. And we had more than 200 people come and walk through the intersection. So they had an opportunity to learn about the intersection, understand the design, lower that intimidation factor, build driver confidence, all without risking their bumper. And then the lower left, that's my youngest, Amelia. She was at a STEM event that was here in Evansville. And we also took the tarp there, and we took RC cars so the kids could drive it. Sometimes when they're talking about things, it gives mom and dad a better understanding of it as well. And then they each got a certificate that said they had learned how to drive a displaced left turn. And so we also did lots of videos. If you have any sort of intimidation or concern about driving these new intersections, heading to our website and looking at the videos there, we have lots of different videos that will teach you how to drive each of these intersections. If you have someone in your family who's maybe a little intimidated by them and they have a doctor's appointment, say on Felsted, and they need to get to their doctor's office there, and they're concerned about how to drive these intersections, these videos are great for just kind of building that understanding. And I encourage you to just check them out and learn a little bit more about each of the intersections and the profiles that we have for those. And this is another example of some of the education we did. This is actually of the first displaced left turn in Indiana. This is at 465 and Thompson Road, near 465. The traffic was backing up almost to 465 before the displaced left turn was installed. And now that intersection operates at, I believe it's a level of service B. The wait times have disappeared. Before, you were waiting through a number of cycles before you would get through the actual light, and now it's down to one. You can see there that traffic that's almost to the back, and then here it's just free-flowing. Pretty impressive. And this is that tarp that I was referring to. We also held an educational event at Harper Elementary where we invited people before the Stockwell Road opening to come out and do the same. Just come take a walk through the intersection before it actually opens. And we'll likely be doing this again before we open up Cross Point, Burkhart, Red Bank, where folks can come out and get an idea of how to walk that or drive the intersection, but we'll do it on 2 feet. Also at our public meetings, we tried to, you know, lower that intimidation factor by bringing some of the low-tech toys that we have as well. And in this case, it was Matchbox cars, just making sure that we have folks who could physically move through the intersection and get that concept of using the green light time when you're north-south traffic is moving to get your left-hand turns queued up on the outside of the intersection. Because a lot of people will say, why are we adding lights to the Lloyd? And so I try and explain that in reality, it's all one unit. It's just that your left-hand turns have been moved a little bit farther back. You're going to enter that turn lane a little sooner. So instead of queuing up at the turn lane, you'll be queuing up a little bit farther back. Again, we had public hearings for all of these projects where the public was able to come out and tell us what concerns they had. And that really helped us in developing the communications plan for the project so that when we went out to tell people about the changes that were coming, we had a better idea of the type of information that we needed to go a little deeper on and explain a little more about when we got to the construction timeline. Of course, the public hearing time is also a time for us to refine design. So when people could, you know, give us feedback that would help us shape the design, we were able to do that as well. I think, probably we all do well to try and manage expectations. And that was certainly something that we faced on this project, is that people had really clear ideas of what should be happening. And so I think if you are getting ready for your day and you expect that it's going to take 10 minutes to get to where you were going, we wanted just people to be aware that it might take 15, it might take 20. And timing your travel was going to be critical as well. We understand that the headaches that occur on those peak travel times in the morning and the afternoon are almost non-existent outside of a window about, 15, 30 minutes difference of leaving for your travel can make a huge difference in the amount of time that it takes. So just letting people know that here's what you can expect for this week. Again, through those texts and emails, letting people know what to expect. They then could plan their day a little better. So if it meant that you leave a little earlier for work and you leave a little sooner and avoid those peak travel times, was going to be a big difference maker. Or, finding alternate ways of traveling the ways that you normally do during certain time periods. So we tried to use our social media tools and our media partners to help us get the word out to folks when changes were going to be coming to the Lloyd Expressway. And, some things are quick fixes. This week we have some signal wires that need to be strung. Those are going to be temporary stoppages on the Lloyd. When we say temporary, it is quick. It's only 15 to 20 minutes, but stopping traffic on the Lloyd for 15 to 20 minutes creates a ripple, and it's a big impact. And so just making sure that people are aware this week, weather permitting, we will be having some of those short stoppages, and just to be aware of that. So a little bit about our progress, and as I said, the schedule is holding, so we're very excited to say that things are really starting to take shape on the east side and the west side. So June 18th, I think, was the date. This is, you can see, in this area, these are mostly the NDOT vehicles waiting to open up the intersection at Stockwell Road. We had a lot of folks out there, and we were all excited to get the intersection open and then watch it work well. And so on June 18th, we opened Stockwell Road. And if you've driven the intersection, you recognize that if you get stopped at the displaced left turn, where you would normally be stopped at the main intersection, once you get to the end of that queue and you are ready to make that left-hand turn, it turns green fairly quickly, maybe a second or two delay before you get the green to make the left-hand turn. So it does work as one unit. Chances are if you get stopped at one, you're not getting stopped at the second. So this is driving the displaced left turn. You can see here the vehicle is stopping at the displaced left turn. And then when it gets the green light, your east-west traffic stops. Now's when your north-south traffic on Stockwell is moving. So during that time, we're queuing up to the outside here. And then, again, it's a couple of seconds delay where you're waiting, but then you move right through that intersection and complete your left-hand turn. And this is the Boulevard left turn. Again, you pull up to just go through the intersection just west of Stockwell. You'll get that light. And then as part of the design, and the ones we'll have on the west side as well, you have this large loon that gives you room to make that U-turn. A lot of people are concerned with how, say, farm equipment or semis are able to use those, but we do build that larger loon so that they have a bigger turning radius to be able to get through that intersection. And then this is that slip lane if you're headed westbound on the Lloyd. It is signal controlled. I believe that one will stay that way. We were looking at whether or not that could be a ride on red, but the angle of it where you're having to look over your shoulder, it feels like it's safer to keep it as a signal. The early data that we have back on Stockwell Road is that we are seeing definite crash reductions based on that 1 year of data. And we like to have a little bit more than that, but 1 year of data, we're looking at definite crash reductions and decreased travel time. And as we open up more of these intersections, you'll start to see that kind of corridor-wide effect. In some transportation industry areas, they call them superhighways, where you have several of these displaced left turns, and it creates this arterial flow through the whole corridor. And so I think if you're one of those folks that has to drive from the east side to the west side, you're going to notice once we have all these intersections open up, it's going to operate much more like an expressway where you have all the signals are timed together to create that kind of, it relies on you driving the speed limit. I'll add that. That if you are speeding, then you will not necessarily get that arterial flow. But they are, all of the signals are new and going to be timed together to get that kind of great flow as you're moving east to west. Another new addition that you might have noticed is if you're exiting I-69 southbound to go eastbound on the Lloyd, there is a new traffic signal there. Again, this is operating in connection with the Cross Point / Eagle Crest intersection. So you'll notice the sign as you're exiting says, for the left lane, you need get in the left lane for Eagle Crest Boulevard, and then if you're headed just west on the Lloyd, you can be in the right-hand lane. That's what we realized is that the intersection, I think I have another picture. So there's the intersection there, and you can see we have some of the signs already installed for that displaced left turn that's going to be coming there. Essentially, when you're exiting I-69, there wasn't going to be a large enough gap to get the cars coming off of I-69 all the way over to the far left to be able to queue up for that displaced left turn lane. And so installing a signal there, it's identical to the one that is on southbound I-69 if you're headed towards Hepworth on the Lloyd. It operates the exact same way. It just gives those folks a queue. So if someone comes to that exit and trips the light, then they will have an opportunity then to get onto that left lane to be able to go to Cracker Barrel or Texas Roadhouse. Those businesses over there, it will give them the opportunity to safely do that. It also helps with the accidents that we were seeing. People who were exiting I-69, you can see we rerouted that off-ramp. Instead of it going much farther to the east and connecting to the Lloyd Expressway, it connects over here in more of a T pattern instead of over here where folks were having to look again over their shoulder and judge. And what we saw was people were looking over their shoulder to judge whether they can enter the Lloyd traffic, and the cars in front of them were stopping. It was backed up all the way from Cross Point, and there were a lot of rear-end collisions happening. So this accommodates both solutions. It gets those vehicles able to get over to the displaced left turn lane, and then also helps with the vehicles that will be just headed westbound on the Lloyd. So that's in place now. It is currently no right on red. This is one where I think it might change. I think that the far left would stay red, but some of the right-hand turns might be able to do that. I see a lot of vehicles out there already who are ignoring the right on red. That's not unusual, so we certainly will be looking at that more closely, but it's worked very well for, like I said, on the opposite side of I-69 for that Epworth intersection, and we hope to see that same success here. We are taking it all the way down to dirt on the west side. So on the left side of the screen, you can see what will be the westbound lanes. Those have already been replaced. We took that down to dirt, rebuilt those, and it is a very smooth ride. Very excited for what will be the westbound lanes to be completed as well. And you can see that happening on the right-hand side of the picture where they are currently completing the paving process for the west side area for the westbound lanes. And then we also, as part of this project, are replacing three bridges. They were aging and needed replacing, but as a benefit of replacing them, we get to widen them. And so we're adding capacity through that area. T-couple, you've got the Carpenter Creek Bridge and the train bridge all there in that area. And one of the benefits of widening it there, we can also change the approach. So if you were familiar with heading westbound at certain times of the day, you come up over that apex of the bridge and there's stop traffic at the Rosenberger lights.
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0: put together that dresser. We've got some baby clothes already. Like,
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0: First of all, this baby is just going to
1: breast.
0: Oh, already spoiled. Not even alive yet.
1: I love a spoiled
0: baby girl. That's crazy. 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
1: Good.
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0: River City Pride and Industry Bar, the tag team for Evansville's first ever Pride wrestling event. 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

0: put together that dresser. We've got some baby clothes already. Like,
1: nice.
0: First of all, this baby is just going to
1: brass.
0: Already spoiled, not even alive yet.
1: I love a spoiled baby girl.
0: That's crazy. Hasn't even been born yet, and this is the most spoiled little baby you've ever seen.
1: Good.
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0: 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And this year is the 35th anniversary of the festival. 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For festival schedule and information, go to hot96.com. 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Happily Ever After begins with a little green box from Brinker's Jewelers, your diamond destination.

0: already. Like,
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0: First of all, this baby is just going to
1: Jeez, brass.
0: Oh, already spoiled. Not even alive yet.
1: I love a spoiled
0: That's crazy.
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0: Hasn't even been born yet, and this is the most spoiled little baby you've ever seen.
1: Good.
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1: Be honest. You've been driving around with that bag of donations for a while now, haven't you? It's okay. No judgment. But if you're hearing this, consider it your sign. 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

Monday weekend show. I'm your host, Kane Jones, still filling in for Mackenzie Hart. If you've been joining me all weekend, got all the hottest hits coming up. But let's kick it off right now. Post Malone and Swae Lee with Sunflower.

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Hot 96, Tommy Richard with Million Dollar Baby. Got more of the hottest hits coming up. A couple deep cuts, a segment, and we're just going to kick it on this laid-back Sunday fun day. Right now, I got Tame Impala with Dracula.

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High 96, Teddy Swims with Lose Control. Try to say, I'm Kane Jones. We're going to throw it back here with some old school Justin Bieber. The Biebs himself with Sorry. This is High 96.

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96 Somber back, friends. It's time for your forecast, Tri-State. So here it is. We're going to have a warm and rainy start to the week. High of 80 for your Monday with an 81% chance of thunderstorms. Likely clouds overnight, low of 71. Tonight's low 71. It's your forecast to kick off your work week. And this is R. Larson now with Lush Live.

0: put together that dresser. 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
0: First of all, this baby is just going to be
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0: Already spoiled. 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
1: Good.
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At 96, that was Benson Venus. Have your Billboard Top 5. The Cure from Olivia Rodrigo at 5. New. Shebang from Drake at 4. Ella Langley with Be Her. Ella Lindley again with Choosing Texas at 2. And finally, Drake still holding the number one spot with Janice STFU. It's BTS Now.

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Hot 96, Alex Warren in Ordinary. And I keep saying it, but this next song reminds me of the 80s. Tell me I'm wrong, Tri-State. It's Madonna. I'm Sabrina Carpenter now. We bring your love on Hot 96.

96, Hey You was the anthem from Ella Langley herself, choosing Texas, y'all, moving back up to number two. In fact, since that song debuted, that song has never left the top five, the top 100. Impressive. Let's move along. It's Eminem and Rihanna with The Monster on High 96.

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Or smarter.

96, Lotto with Big Energy. And up next is Taylor Swift. I want to talk about her highlighter. She did her iconic Eras tour. She just did the Life of a Showgirl album. What's next? Side quest? I don't know. Movie scores. She just wrote a song for the upcoming Toy Story 5 film. That's right. She's literally doing side quests right now, because why not? She's Taylor Swift. She can do whatever she wants. It's Elizabeth Taylor from her now.

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0: River City Pride and Industry Bar, the tag team for Evansville's first ever Pride wrestling event. 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
0: That's crazy.
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habitat at Mesquite Park Zoo and Botanic Garden. It is, and his name is Wensleydale. Yes, Wensleydale made his debut this week and can now be visited at the zoo. That's amazing. I might go check him out. Incredible. It's Bruno Mars now with Risk It All right here in Hot 96.

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1: 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Got more of the hottest hits coming up, so stick around. Sunday Funday Edish. That's right. I'm King Jones if you're just joining. And right now, I got Kendrick Lamar for you. This is Not Like Us on Hot 96.

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1: 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And this year is the 35th anniversary of the festival. 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

96, Libby Dean, so easy to fall in love, Tristan. I'm officially out of here. Our dub will be up tonight, 8 to midnight, with the Sunday Night Slow Jam Show. He's going to throw it back, slow it down, and that's going to be brought to you by Space Monkey Records. I'm Kane Jones. Hope you have a great week. Tristan going to leave you with I Love It, I Love It, I Love It from Bella Kay, right here on Hot 96. Hi.

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1: Good.
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Jacob and Lynn are playing McKenzie in the Hot 96 Morning Show tomorrow morning. 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

and McKenzie, the High 96 Morning Show. Wake up and win tomorrow morning. 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I got to tell you, going out to Vossy Field, watching the Otters play is one of my daughter and I's favorite things to do. 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

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My name is Sarah Pepper. Appreciate you hanging out, spending your Sunday with me. Hopefully you got all your errands run. I still haven't made it to the store yet. I procrastinated about it the entire weekend. And I'm not one of those people that likes to have somebody else pick up my groceries. I know. It's a thing. 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
0: 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And this year is the 35th anniversary of the festival. 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
0: You said she's scared of me? I mean, I don't see what she sees, but maybe it's 'cause I'm wearing your cologne.
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on Hot 96. My name is Sarah Pepper. 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
1: Good.
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4: 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Happily Ever After begins with a little green box from Brinker's Jewelers. Your

to see where in September the 15th, I think, Pitbull's going to be at Riverbend in Cincinnati. That's worth a road trip right there. Not to mention his Uncle Laz is going to be spinning some tunes there as well. So Uncle Laz is on tour with Pitbull. How cool is that? Family tradition, right? Hot 96 and Blackpink.

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0: First of all, this baby is just going to be
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7: Class of 27, this is our moment, and we're not letting it fly by. Dances, games, musicals, all the lasts. And senior pics that hit different. That's why I'm going to Straub Photography, because they get the vibe. Perfect lighting, killer locations, and shots that look like me. The kind I can't wait to post. And yeah, send to the family too. Book your senior session now for June and get 50% off your session. 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

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The result is real. Taste the

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Hey-ho. We're in the middle of a full hour commercial-free hot streak in progress. Got that hot new Bella Kay on the way, some Olivia Dean on the way as well. 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